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1: 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It's been so long, I hardly knew you.

Z103, Sunday morning, bacon and eggs. What an awesome song from Redbone. Come and get your love. This guy was all over in the late 70s, early 80s. Here's Christopher Cross, Say You'll Be Mine.

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As she disappeared, but soon she returned. In her hand was a bottle of wine, in the other a glass. She poured some of the wine from the bottle into the glass and raised it to her lips.

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